0: 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Cross streets are between S Center Street and South El Dorado Street.
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Respond to call. 504A. At 3700 N Sutter Street. Number 119. Cross streets are between East Fulton Street and East Fulton Street.

72-year-old male, ALS, with difficulty breathing. 1834 Ralph between Zamora and Tricia. Sister 5048 Adam, 90-year-old female, fall, ALSD at Casa Manana, 3700 North Sutter, cross of Fulton, number 119.

0: Repeating for engine 2, District 602, H. Henry. For an unidentified fire, eastbound, crosstown, west of Stanislaus. Other callers advising this might be westbound, crosstown to the I-5 transition. Unknown what's on fire.
1: Engine 2, copy, hold check.
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At 2058, West Telegraph Avenue. Cross streets are between Mission Road and Marine Avenue.

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0: Engine 2, respond to difficulty breathing. 622B, at 621 East Hazleton Avenue. Cross streets are between S. American Street and South Stanislaus Street.
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At a 2654 WR's lane. Number 221. Cross streets are between Quail Lake Drive and Interstate 5 off Rand March.

SoCal Civic South, 912 calling 9038, Center CNN Market. 3 Blackman 30, South St. Lorraine. No, sure, Blue Jean, turning around in the middle of the roadway, trying to hit vehicles with a script. Any unit 101?

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0: Can you copy down two plates? First one, 8 Zebra, William Yellow, 616.
1: Second.
0: Plate's going to be South Dakota, plate 49 George, Adam Mary 2, and I don't need to read back.
1: We're going to be at the Starbucks in Piedmont Plaza. It's going to be on 6, Tom, Adam, X-ray 740. David. Do a copy. Starbucks on Eastland Plaza.
2: Repeating for Company 12, respond with Montezuma for reports of a grass fire southbound 99 at Arch Airport on ramp.
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0: David 74, a 901A 3223 West Hammer Lane crosses Kelly. Truck 901 into a puzzle. 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

Prince 11 District, 228 David, for a vehicle accident. 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

0: David 66.
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0: Three Adam 68, three David 74. Can you copy the 96 change?
1: East or West Hammer?
0: Coming 3223 East Hammer Lane.
1: 68, I copy. Yeah, 54.
0: 54.
1: Thank you, man. I don't handle that call. WC3. 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I'm going to recontact this.
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0: 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It's a large parking lot. We'll be searching.
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0: Prior to Park North 15F, 1257, Sunnyside, Cross of Harding, and Active 415. Puppies were the able area, suspending Route 35, last seen wearing black shirt, cut of jeans, black shoes, grade 9 to 2, screaming at OP, causing 415. Bell is now in the middle of the street.

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0: 点这些，54 has the 901 on the west side of the Walmart at Hammer and Holman.
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0: 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I don't know if we have it yet. 7 William 10331. I don't need to return.
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0: 3 out of 30. Northbound I-5 approaching Pershing. 9 Legion, George Adam, 846. Silver Florida occupied by 1 BM. We'll take that car bumper.
1: Thank you, we'll be out.

0: Northbound I-5 and Pershing.
1: 32. 32, sorry, Stephanie. We're taking the Pershing off ramp right now.
0: 10-4, Pershing off ramp. Okay, 2013, Hyundai out of Stockton.

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0: 3-10-25 to copy, 415F with a bat, 421 North D Street. This is a desk of a female, 51, last name wearing pink shirt and shorts, with a bat causing 415. Copy. Inside the house, the X is still inside the house with the bat sitting next to her. Copy call history, 606-606, any units, gentlemen?
1: Cars prepared a copy of 1051 that occurred 15 minutes ago. 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

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At 5603, East Marsh Street. Cross streets are between S. Cardinal Avenue and Bird Avenue.

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1: Central Class Park Toss 15F at 3240 Phelps, House of Michael. 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

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Cross streets are between N. Hunter Street and North San Joaquin Street.

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4: 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We are Hammer just west of Aetna with a Cadillac CTS Silver, no plates.
3: Hammer and Edna. Ah, she's clear.

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Respond to difficulty breathing. 528 feet. At a 2629 Waterloo Road, number 18. Cross streets are between Private Road and Rhode Island Avenue.

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2: Mary 41. Clear me RTF and put me out on another 901. It'll be on Myrtle in front of 2443
1: Myrtle. 2443
2: Myrtle. It'll be a 41 and it'll be California plate. 9 yellow Frank Sam 375.

Honda Blade comes back clear, current on a 07 Honda out of Lido. SOS all cars, park stop 3725 to copy. 940 with SO at MLK and airport. SO Sergeant found a vehicle stop and will be a 922 driver. Sergeant trying to get a driver out of the vehicle. 40. Gonna be a silver Chevrolet SUV. Stop between one and number 1 and 2 lane. Since we're gonna copy, they're requesting a fill. Copy, show me around. 1025. SO Sergeant is code 4, requesting PE for jurisdiction. 1025, confirming the stop the vehicle. Copy, you can cancel that call. Advise that we do not do DUI turnovers.

0: Good.
1: Oh, it's going to be a Black Jeep Cherokee. Florida Sam, yep. Right, Edward Lincoln, Lincoln Park, 514. The electrical box on the corner. Oh. Okay.
0: Which house is that?
1: 326-26, 901 City Property Damage.
0: Sure.

0: করেছে। Three 42 units to fill, and 3762 to copy. Copy. 15F at the Victory Park. 1001 operation, cross the road. RP's ex-boyfriend, Timothy Fick. And wearing white Nike shirt, gray Nike shorts. And for info, last night on Van Buren, male 245 RP in the face with a flashlight and choked RP. P and male is going to be closer to R going by the bathroom and the baseball field. RP last seen wearing gray shirt and blue shorts. In the final one. Hello. 63, copy. 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Engine 14, Control 1. 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

0: Can you show myself in 32 and route to that 632, please?
1: Units around to the 417 at 3526 Manthe, Coast of Carolina Western. B. Ramon, Pan, dark skin, black male, 27. Last name wearing long sleeve, black turtleneck, shirt, faded black skinny jeans. Hard running shoes, 417 RP with a handgun on his waist. And this occurred in front of a smoke shop at call location. The male is now in front of Valley Dental in the same complex in a red Toyota Prius hybrid. License plate of Edward Charles 93 William 71. I'll be sending my name to Dollar Tree.
2: 26 for Chase and Route.
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2, does the RP still have eyes on the suspect? 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

0: 26, NGC is not working. Air descriptions, please.
1: Sierra 26, 70 dark skin, black male, 27, last name wearing long sleeve, black turtleneck shirt, faded black skinny jeans, black and white running shoes. Supposed to be inside of a red Toyota Prius, license plate of Edward Charles, 93, William 71. 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

Juga ada yang gitu. For our victim, he left in a white Tesla. We're trying to get a better description. Oh, yeah. That's the Tesla that passed us. A white shirt. It's going to be a light skin male, black shirt, blue shorts. He was going west. She doesn't know which way he went. Actually, the Tesla went east, possibly at the freeway. We can cancel 900. 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

0: 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Type 4?
1: White SUV.
0: Copy. It's going to be 9 David Zebra Charles 730, hit Downing and Mampy at 2001 westbound.
2: Westbound Downing and Mampy. Dispatch is 3 David 76.

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1: Do you have any hall lights?
0: Completely out?
1: Confirm this.
0: Are there any exposed wires on the electrical box?
1: Affirm.
0: Especially too.

0: 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And is that Tesla?
1: No black rims.
0: All right, copy. Yeah, the one on this trail that we're going to, Patrick.

Engine 12. Respond to a known medical. 638B1. 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

0: We have the garage door open.
1: Okay. Yeah. Mr. Carson, I'm on channel 1, 4259 Miss Trail Drive.

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0: Andy, now what was that call history about then?
1: I'm still on channel 2, if you can come back to 1, but it was 645-645, there's Prem.
0: Good along. Hey, Prem, what do you do?
2: Hey,
0: so he has a phone with Tony with him. Did she mention anything specific about it again?
3: It's gonna be a black handgun, she said. She said it's like ours, so probably Glock.
0: Got it. There's something with a red dot and then a green grip.
1: Dispatch, any sergeant, I can copy call 3653 for an 114.
3: Sam 63, I copy. Let me see what's
1: in. Defer.

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At 2915, Inman Avenue. 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

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LVQ 12. At 2430 W Kettleman Lane. Cross streets are between T and the Drive and South Lower Sacramento Road.

38, 44. Eric North, 15F at 1868 Bishop, Cross of Thompson. Uppy's nephew, Samuel Cervantes, curly hair, last name wearing, gray shirt, jeans, returned to call location, now laying on the lawn, refusing to leave, closing 415. Uppy is 97 in a gray Lexus, few houses down. Uppy is scared to approach him because he was calling 415 and 594 to her vehicle earlier today.

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1: Yeah, 44. 4th and Walter Cross.
0: Wilson Stewart.
1: Wilson Stewart. Okay, 44, the plate comes back. Clear expired. 6-8-26 on A. 06 Pontiac out of Stockton.

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0: 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Nothing else. 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

0: 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Poisoning. 601C. At 835 West Oak Street. Cross streets are between N. Baker Street and North Stockton Street. Squad 9. Respond to chest pain. 528B. At 2344 North Silbert Street. Cross streets are between Troy Court and East Murray Way.
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1: 944 info is going to be a white male 70s wearing a pink long sleeve shirt, dark blue jeans, two different colored shoes. One is going to be a slipper and

0: Phantom 68.
1: You'll recall showing a 935. Come up to Bianchi and Claremont, 71428 North 3.
0: Can you repeat it, please?
1: 1428 North 3.
2: Okay, 44.
3: Contact clear. 3725. 10-20. F-O-S to the 417th, that's actually my report. F-O-4-left.

0: 44 and saw the male trying to cross the street. He pointed towards the car location where he lives, advising that he is now on the sidewalk of Kelly near Dave's Bar.
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1: 26, I guess.
0: Cancel to going higher for 3 David 32, 1 detained.
1: 38 on reduced, and I'm at it.
0: 10-4.
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3: Engine 4031, respond to stroke. LDO 21, at 1036, South Central Avenue, number 2. Cross streets are between Concord Street and Poplar Street.

the 744 InfoHeart is advising that the male is trying to drink water from the sewer. It keeps walking back and forth towards Wentworth, trying to figure out where he lives.

Looking for engine 2031, medic 18, district of Ocean 21, 87-year-old female, stroke symptoms, 1036 South Central, between Concord and Poplar, number 2.

Repeating for truck 7, medic 23, district 227, B-boy, 70-year-old, white male, in the area of Kelly and Wentworth, pink long sleeve and dark denim jeans, looks like patient's lost ALOC, PD has a call set up.

0: Special Car C4 East, 1037, MLK and the railroad. Just climb over the railing of the overpass and sitting on it after he thinks he made him. 1075, copy call 3676676, any answer?
1: 3 out of 3, even driver.
0: Oh. How far?
2: 24, we're on route 238.
0: How far?
3: 24, RP was able to make contact with medics. The male half was last walking southbound on Kelly.
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0: Pass is 3, David 56. Pass is 3, David 66. Officer Gallagher, Officer Chase.
1: 3, David 66.
0: David 66, 906.
1: 66, 907.
2: In the center, 0937. It's going to be a white male, last name wearing gray shirt and shorts. Crossing that one for him.
3: 25, I dropped that call. Show me your outfit.
2: 0725, 10-4.

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0: Lake View is a 415F999 Porter Avenue, Unit 28, to cross with Gettysburg Place. RP here is at 415. Residents are Hispanic male. Correction, Hispanic Peyton Home. 30s, heavy set, and unknown race male, 30s, no weapons. He is advising that the male's mom came out and asked RP to call 911. Advice the male was tossing J's around. Penny and H-1. 3.
1: 24. The west side of MLK and the tribes is clear. We're going to check the east side.
2: 3038, according to the IP, he's on the east side.
0: Sam 63. His 3678, 678.

0: Central Horse Park South. After copy, 912 with a gun, 2448 Volney Street, Unit 359, crossover Riva. Three subjects, male, 16 to 18, last time wearing white shirt, black shorts, long white socks, walked by our view window with a gun in his pocket. Three black 9mm, subject walked towards our RP's apartment. For info, another RP call leading to the mill with was with another subject, last time wearing black shower cap, black shirt, black shorts, black shoes. I'll be advised, it's a subject he always has problems with. Any other channel 1?
1: 38. We're with him. He is sitting on the overpass. We're going to shut down to the driver.
0: 10-4. 24, can you stage a medic? He's on 900 channel 1, MLK and Railroad. 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

0: If you can clear the eastbound lane, have at least one lane so we can get medics through and other officers.
1: Clear eastbound lane. Medics can get through.
2: 111 W Turner Road, number 30A. Cross streets are between N Pleasant Avenue and Lincoln Avenue. Top 2. Respond to psychiatric. 622E. At East Martin Luther King Boulevard and South Aurora Street.

0: 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Cross streets are between San Antonio Drive and Santa Inez Court.
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0: Denver.
1: Houston 29. 25, this male claims he does not want to kill himself. He got out there to get away from some other dogs in the area, and he just sitting there conversing with us. But he has told us multiple times that he is not trying to jump off or kill himself.
2: I'm 25, I'm medic, still needed.
1: Negative,
3: thanks for the line.
2: Why?
3: You can be down as well,
1: we're
3: going to
1: be clearing your
3: control.
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1: 725, we'll advise, we're just 937.
0: That's fine. And so now I've got channel 12448 Volney.

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1: Sorry, my semi mics.
0: Confirming that.
1: 344, your toes mics. 344, five.
0: Aim for that for ammo flashing.
1: Falling at 36.
2: 36.
1: Flashing.

41. One, make 41. And show me en route to that Fed call. She's advised.

Tarza, franchise C, Pacific North at Manny, 1612 Pacific. One wearing a red jumpsuit and an Asian or black female wearing jeans that are beating on a dark Honda Accord that's parked in the back parking lot. Any answer to respond, gentlemen? Special cars, now 243 just occurred, parked north at 504 South Union. Be in front of that location. There was four black females that were jumping on another female. Victim's going to be a black female, 20s, ripped clothing, that's bleeding. Suspects fled 2 to 3 houses down, heading in streets 1-1.

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0: 9 out of 9 for loss. This is RP security.
1: Copy. You can show me your house at the 434.
0: That's fine.
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0: I'm fine.
2: Tuesday at 504 South Union Street. Cross streets are between E Church Street and East Hazleton Avenue.

0: Okay, voll schon, aber. 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
0: Going to cover a live video feed of a Hispanic or black male adult laughing, wearing a pink shirt, blue jeans, passing construction materials over the fence to a subject in a black SUV.
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0: 15F8225 Mariners Drive, apartment 193 with a cross of his hammer. 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He is currently uncooperative with her.
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27. 27, RP's advising the X-Lance eastbound on Church, 19937.

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0: 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We're at 504, and there's no patient here. Do we have an update?
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1: Where's this shelter off closer to the current one?
0: That one.

Park, Bear Creek West at 415F at the Harbor Isle Apartments, apartment 89, 8429 Mariners Drive, with a cross of hammer. Unit gentlemen.

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It's also coming back clear current to a 2020 Mercedes to the call location.

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Engine 3, respond to chest pain. 702B, at 831 East 1st Street. 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

to Special Crimes Civic Style, the 912 Possible Residential 459625 East Little Cross of American. The unknown race, males, unknown clothing, enter the apartment through a broken window. The resident of this location is supposed to be in the hospital. Any unit, channel 1?

0: 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I'm ETL my last. 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

0: out there, Creaky. So 1Sam43 to copy. A 901B at the intersection of Aetna and Hammer. It's going to be a solo vehicle versus a tree. Vehicle is flipped over in a unit channel 1. 1Sam43, call us 3712-712.
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0: and Bradford,
3: 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Respond to vehicle accident. 222E, Edna Street in West Hammer Lane.
0: Four, two, nine, Mariners. One David 67, copy.
4: 67, copy. Can you show us how to
0: 911? So far.

0: 726. What department is the RPM?
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2: Zone, we're getting reports for that vehicle accident that there is an X and possibly some J's trapped inside the vehicle.
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1: Did not provide contact information for a callback.

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2: We walk around the business. We don't see any signs of force entry, but there is a chain link fence all the way around. Do we have a rep that can respond to the walking?
1: Clear you.
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0: There's a board on the front window of this apartment. However, there's no way anybody could fit through this board. It all seems secure, and the backside is secure as well. This will be code 4.
1: I thought it would be code 4, 625 East Oak.
0: Clear 2.
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0: 2403 Anita, Hotel Hacker Bear. Approximately 6 subjects, all Hispanic male adults. 2. No, loud 415. Tail here shouting in the background. Hey, Bill? Anita 37, 10-1.

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1: License plate 7 John Ida Boy 710.
0: White Toyota. 1927, they'll take them to our clear current on a 0138 out of Stockton to the address.

1 day to 25, 1 day to 37. For info, large crowd is forming outside from the party, approximately about 16 subjects outside watching the phone fight.

Squad 9, respond to difficulty breathing. 528B at 2218 North Silver Street. Cross streets are between East Stewart Street and East Troy Court.

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For myself. 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
0: On David 33, you're 966.
1: Nancy, just south of Cal South, 9, William Robert Adam, 978.
0: AV in California. Nancy. South of California South.
1: It's going to be Nancy just south of A Street now.
0: Wow.
1: We're in the Triad Plaza parking lot.
0: For Triad Plaza parking lot. Very great. The plate comes back clear. Current on a 26 Kia out of South San Francisco. The rental.

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1: Okay.

Control 1, Engine 12. We're going to be AOR. You can continue PG&E to the unit. The residents have been advised.

Cars Lake Uisa 415FF5434 Kermit Lane with Acosta's Yorkshire. Going to be RP's boyfriend, Roy Arce, white male, 24, laughing, wearing no shirt. 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Any unit, gentlemen?

0: first Valley Oaks South on 1 Sam 49 to copy. And 901-6880 West Lane, the cross of Swain. Could be a vehicle versus pedestrian. We're still trying to get further. 1 Sam 49 is call history, 737-737.
1: 1 Sam 49, copy, thank you.
0: One Sam 49.
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Respond to vehicle accident. 308C. At 6880 West LNEFR Road. Cross streets are between Bridal TH and Hammertown Drive.

3 airing the 415F at 5434 Kermit Lane with a cross of Yorkshire. We're getting more reports from the RP advising the male cut his hands on the glass, but is still outside in a loud 415 with a black female. Any unit, gentlemen?

0: Yeah, I thought that.
1: Never.
2: Control and engine 11, we're being canceled by Centel. AOR.
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Cross streets are between Deer Creek Circle and Whipple Street.

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0: 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A gray dog blocking the number one lane.
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At 5505. Zocca Lane. Cross streets are between Ulysses Street and Governor Circle.

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2: 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Cross streets are between Ulysses Street and Governor Circle.
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0: 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There's no one available to answer the door.
1: Engine 11, standby. We'll try to call them back. They're not still on the line. Elderly RP reporting the life has passed. 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
3: 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It's going to be an open line with a female speaking unknown language. No idea what the emergency is. Any unit 10-01?
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0: 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Yeah. Can you start law enforcement?
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0: Infringion 6, Medic 21, District 6078, Adam. 50-year-old male, full arrest, possible overdose. We're starting CPR over the phone at Lewis Park. 3001 Mount Diablo, at the cross of Occidental.
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0: Yeah, unit 2 Fairway, 1-45, and that's your 15E505 type at 1610 North El Dorado, cross of Elm. Any unit showing one?
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2: 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WRP's wife, Kathy Contreras, white female, 70, walking, wearing green shirt, black pants, 243 RP, and still causing a 415. 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
0: Control 1 into 11. 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
1: 45, you can fire us, and we'll be around from the PD with the PDT. Or 33.
2: Valley of South at 415C at 601 coming through drive with a cross of Colebrook. It's going to cover the RP's ring camera showing a vehicle for the past 30 minutes. A white Toyota Camry, license plate 9 Union Pole, Edward 308. The two subjects occupying in a 415 in unit 101.

This special car is Lake View West, 415PW in the area, 4932 Feather River Drive with a cross of Marsh Lane. It's going to be an open line with a male and X and a verbal 415 and unit channel 1.

0: 10-23. 23. 3-5-3-7-7-0. 7-7-0. We'll check on Jake.
1: Got it.

0: Okay, yes, that was all.
1: Burlington 36. Burlington 36, 715-41, King 16 at 5434, Kerplane. Kepler.
0: 1-41, I'll take that. You advise.
1: Kepler.
2: This is your host, prepare to copy a 1051 report, not yet taken. I'm from 306 East Flora, cross of Sutter SCT. It was last seen, persecuted camera at 0323 hours. It was going to be a gray 2013 Hyundai Elantra, license plate of 9, Adam Sam Robert 868. It was seen with white mask, black clothing. Taking out his vehicle. 771-771, especially 2315.

0: Negative 43 fire. Cedric North, 15 pass at 3444 Country Club, Unit 30. Puppy son Anthony Norman, Hispanic and white male, 27, last seen wearing white shirt, blue sweatpants, clothing form 5594, items in the call location.
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0: Civic South, 15CW, in the area of 937 North San Joaquin, Plaza Public. RP asked for police and disconnected while waiting for translation.

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0: 45, you're for Spanish, for hearing a verbal in Spanish in the upstairs apartment.
1: Hola. Speaking of this is one day 45 at 246 East Arcadia.
2: 37 in a row.
1: How far?

0: This is your call as Park South. What's that 23 copy? 901A Airport and 10. The Valley Strong Credit Union, two vehicles, 901. They appear to be unconscious, exit screaming in the background. Trying to get further. 1723, call 37949794.
1: Forty-five. RP and mail picked up the line and is refusing to step out.
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0: 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Respond to seizure. LDL 19W. At a 13S School Street. Cross streets are between W Pine Street and West Oak Street.
1: 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Puppy says male is breathing, but slowly. Respond channel 1.

0: Engine 2, Engine 3, and Battalion Chief 1. Respond to vehicle accident. 724A, at South Airport Way and East 10th Street.
1: One, this is now reported ejection. We're starting additional units to fill the assignment.
2: Data 5.
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2: 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Repeating for Engine 2, Engine 3, Truck 3, Battalion 1, Medic 20. PD has a call holding. This is a reported ejection. Airport and 10th.
1: For 1-10-23.

0: especially all that were watch units to break from 925R to take calls for the VC. Especially all that were the watch units to take calls for the VC. Dispatch clear at 2339.
1: Control, Medic 20, can you start us the second unit? 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

Squad 9, respond to a known medical, 501H, at a 4630 Edison Street, number 41. Cross streets are between W. Elm Street and West Walnut Street.

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2: Yeah, 2-0-1-8-45 en route to 15 at 2004 was Del Rio Channel 1.

0: Control on engine 3. We got one immediate landing underway. We are going to have to expedite speed, though. We're going to have airport completely shut down.
1: For expediting PD, one immediate, one delayed. Battalion 1, you copy?
2: Battalion 1, copy.

0: We're going to just block off our northbound traffic at 12.
1: Okay.

0: We're going to just walk off our northbound traffic at 12.
1: Okay. 43 Mobile Phase 9 Lincoln Paul, Adam 155.

0: I copy that you're blocking off the northbound traffic. 1-43, your plate comes back clear, expired 4025, 24 Honda. Stockton, 1521 North, Sierra Nevada.
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3: Last thing wearing all black clothing, and Hispanic female, 30s. 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Parking lot of Don Rafa's. 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I'll be advised, now try to 243.

Special call as far as the city, Civic North, 957's in the area of San Joaquin, and okay, just occurred approximately 7957's heard, nothing else seen or heard. 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

0: 24. Can you memo it? 9, Edward, Boy, Robert, 561.
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Respond to still alarm. 409B. At 3777. Brook Valley Circle. Cross streets are between Heatherbrook Drive and Heatherbrook Drive.

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Respond to shooting, stabbing. 305F, at 2260 West Douglas Road. Cross streets are between Ann Alexandria Place and Belmont Place.

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2: 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Cross streets are between Ann Alexandria Place and Belmont Place.

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1: 27 on 2, just want to confirm your UFO plates number. The first is going to be 9, X-ray Union William 292, the gray Toyota Corolla. Second place is going to be 7, Victor Nora King 830, a red Honda Accord.
0: Hey, firm, they're in there. 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

0: 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Cross streets are between Sharon Avenue and Searchlight Avenue.
1: Portland 50123 West March. Going to be a known 484 armed with a bottle. 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
1: Hey, Max, we're going to a unknown type fire. 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You want to advise, we're just leaving Tooth.
0: 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Brake control 1, you can show some routes. 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

Central Quest Foxtrot, South 957 is in the area of 2400 Bonnie Walk, crosses Arriba. I'll be heard 45957 in the area, possibly east of the call location near Van Buren Elementary. Nothing else seen or heard. Any units, gentlemen? Refer to call history 3333. Dispatch clear, 27.

Social car's fucked up. 953, airport and MLK. Be a Senegal white male 50, saucy wearing doctors within the eastbound MLK under the underpass. Unit channel 1.

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0: 6.
2: I'm passing that currently. He's going to be under the tracks, underneath the west side of the intersection.
0: 4.
1: David, 25 cops. Copy, we're out.
2: David 25, just be advised, the male is bleeding from his head and has blood coming out of his ears. 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

0: OneFam23, one of the RPs advised he was out with the subject earlier as he was on the bridge. The male had originally got down, but then supposedly jumped for this last RP.
1: Got it.

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Respond to laceration. 622F. At East Martin Luther King Boulevard and South Airport Way. Engine 12. Respond to diabetic problem. 626B. At 26, South B Street. Cross streets are between Myrtle Street and Alley.

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1: All right, San 49 is here. National Advice and Medical Examiner, please.
0: I'm sorry.
2: Smiley.
3: What's that, 23?
2: Clinton Star Medical. Subject has a head injury. He's still breathing, but not alert, not conscious. We're going to be in the eastbound lane.
3: That's why I'm in the eastbound lane.
4: And Rush 5, responding grass fire, 803B, at Interstate 5 and South French Camp Road.

Lot 9. Respond to laceration. 504A. At a 3830 Alvarado Avenue, number 181. Cross streets are between the Fulton Street and East Barrymore Street.

Engine 3. Respond to fire alarms Hill. 602H. At 540, East Main Street. Cross streets are between N California Street and South American Street.

Engine 1, respond to chest pain. 701F, at 2634, Odell Avenue. Cross streets are between Lockwood Avenue and Horton Avenue.

0: Yeah, we have another unit to assist on this. Can they block off eastbound lanes on Aurora, on MLK?
1: Yeah, additional unit to assist 1 David 25 to block off eastbound lane on MLK.

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0: Now, be advised, we're dealing with multiple sets all along Manthe between William Moss and Bench Camp Road. About 4 or 5 sets.
1: That's 4 into 5. Do you need any further resources?
0: Negative. We're handling it this time.
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No car, Civic South, 15 Bananas, 445 West Weber, Cross of Lincoln. Group of females and males in 943, any is gentlemen.

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1: 350-454-45 MLS. I'll be advising a large group of 60 to 80 people. And it's just 20 years old. 923 and 45.
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0: We made access here. There's an audible alarm. We walked the entire building. There's no issue. We can't reset the alarm. We're going to be AOR.
1: Engine 3.
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1: Where's your brain in real?
0: Yeah, careful. David 43, 149, 4 info, I'll be advising that there's a secure, there's or kind of fight out 60 subjects in a 415. Three females are in a 943. There has been three 943s tonight. They're going to be behind a call location on the Tilly Bert levee.

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1: And for additional units, 415 Bananas, 445 West Weber, Channel 1. That's 23, 10-4.

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1: 1049.
0: Take additional units when they're available, NL 940 at Commerce and Weber.
1: Weber. No units. Yeah, we're going to be clearing shortly after these 19-9s are done. 10-10-1.

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1: 44.
0: 44, Officer Salcedo and Officer Lozano, 940 with the same unit.

Being for engine 4, medic 28, district 403B boy, 63-year-old female, full arrest. CPR in progress over the phone, 1606 Quail Lakes with a cross of Silver Creek and Tree Swamp.

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Question, so 415C at Cal Park Liquors, 702 North California, Coast of Florida. Online with male and female in a 415. Trying to get further. Yes, gentlemen.

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0: 161. It'll be a 415. Started off at Cal Park Rickers, 702, North California. 40, flashing white right shirt, 10-10. Small fiber RP. Male left in a light tan, newer 4 doors to then. Last seen westbound, helpless. Told RP that he had a gun in the trunk. Weapon scene.
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0: Do you think I could fire this alarm sound more like a fire alarm?

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At 1612 Pacific Avenue. Cross streets are between WL Street and Alley.

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Respond to fault. LDL 21. At 540 East Oak Street. Cross streets are between Escarfield Street and South Cherokee Lane.

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Going to cover 2 zones. Audible alarm subjects broke the back door and made entry and left the items. Any units shown?

initially received at 135. The subjects both white, 5'10 to 6 feet, heavy set. First subject last seen wearing plaid shorts, t-shirt, shorts, black tennis shoes, and the second subject wearing white t-shirt, denim, blue jeans. Both appear to have something wrapped on their faces. Subject with plaid shirt had a crowbar. Subjects were seen leaving the store.

0: 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I'm gonna say 933 at AutoZone.
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0: part of Lakeview, Westa, 415CW in the area, 4777 Grouse Run Drive. It's going to be an open line with an X screaming at a male. Any unit, gentlemen?
1: Gen 2032 controlling.
2: Good.
1: Be able to make contact with a niece that lives in the Bay Area. We put some access information in the notes for you to try.
2: Yeah, we made access for the patient now.
1: So far, thank you.

0: David Hosiery.
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0: Six. I'll stay on idea.

0: When David 67, I copy your 987 on Grouse Run. The second 415 CW we were receiving is now 987 at the Jack in the Box.
1: When we copy. There's no answer here and there's no 415. We're going to head over to the Jack in the Box case related.
0: 10-4.

0: 27, we'll make an announcement. 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
1: That's fine.

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0: 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I'll clean the drive-thru.

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0: 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One subject was definitely wearing gloves. The other had only one glove on. The other was ungloved.
1: Seven,
0: the AutoZone, 1100 Northwest of Mike. David, 67.
1: 67.
0: 806.
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0: I did locate a number from February of this year. It was no answer.
1: I got called. Thank you.

repeating Fringent 4, BLS 20 and S4, District 502A Adam, 53-year-old male, shortness of breath. Patient will be outside at the corner of North El Dorado and East Gibson. 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

0: call next there. You got any further than that?
1: Engine 3 negative. It was a single caller passerby reporting branches and debris on fire. She gave us church in Hazleton. She was also hitting in that area.

0: 23. 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Where are you?
1: 10-4, engine 3, AOR.

0: Concord Park North and 912, 1330 East Sonora, across of airport. I mean, unknown subject banging on RP's door in unit 21.
1: Sean Park.
0: David 3710-4. And further, it's going to be Hispanic male, 20 to 30, wearing a gray sweatshirt, blue jeans. The RP no longer has visual from the bedroom window, but the subject was last seen in the street.
2: I'm tired.

0: 37,
1: 96. Eagle 10, Dallas Walsh, 712, Frank Moore, 263.
0: Eagle 10, Dallas Walsh. Diva 37, the fleet is clear and current 2016, Ford out of Stockton.

0: one, Lincoln, 41. And a 6.
1: And a 7.
0: 10-4. One, Sam, 49.
2: Thank you.
0: One, David, 67.

Municipal Cars Lake View SO 415SO4974 San Andrews Drive with a cross of Pine Valley. It's going to be secondhand information to the RP. It's going to be RP's daughter's ex-boyfriend, Naveed, advising RP's daughter, Isabella Vieira, Hispanic female, 22, is 97 and causing a 415. Need a gentleman.

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0: Autozone, Wilson, Roosevelt.

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At 1146, West Mendocino Avenue. Cross streets are between Manchester Avenue and North Pershing Avenue.

1 Davis 25, I copy your route to the 415 at EMEM Donuts, 502 North Wilson, cross the Fremont. I mean, a sign of female 30s wearing a yellow shirt, white shorts, and center 415 with an employee. The extra to break the front windows in business. Adam 27, I'll show you in Rochester.

0: 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Lincoln 41, 715 for 1King 16 at 4974 St. Andrews.
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Cross streets are between S. Lowell Street and South C Street.

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At 1647, East Washington Street. Cross streets are between S. Eugenia Street and Dulles Street.

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Engine 2, respond to a known manacle. 621B, at a 25S Commerce Street, number 132. Cross streets are between N Commerce Street and West Market Street.

Engine 3. Respond to dumpster fire. 621F at 249 West Clay Street. Cross streets are between S. Madison Street and South Monroe Street.

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0: 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They're requesting blue check.
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0: I'm at 26 and 40.
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2: 27 out.

This is regards to the Xalvo 415 at 1319 North Madison, apartment 323 with a cross of sign. It's going to be 647 type, 647 B type, Jenny, black, female, 20s, last seen wearing black clothing, and a 415 with RP. Need a gentleman.

0: contribute. 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
1: Sam 49, confirming on that last call you had me copy there's city property damage, or it's just a city building.
0: Thanks.
1: 10-4, thank you.
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0: 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Sam 49, copy call history 136, 136 for city copy.
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0: Jacob 67. We now have a neighbor calling in reporting on 415 involving two Hispanic males and two Hispanic females outside the call location. Further description of the subjects involved. Local neighbor 67 on 415 1967 Cheyenne Way, prepare for peace.
1: It's happening now.
0: Neighbor 55, 10-4.

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0: 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You can have Fet. 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
1: 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Your VR is 20816, 20816.
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0: 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Everyone's saying they don't use speech, so they don't 415.
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He's just wearing black shirt, blue jeans.

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0: 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Someone has been 9/11 in the back of this call location. 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
0: It's on 29-10-4.
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Engine 1, and Battalion Chief 1. Respond to shooting, stabbing. 623D, at 1442, West Church Street. Cross streets are between S. Pershing Avenue and Modesto Avenue.

0: 1 Zeta 37 2 Adam 55. We have Onion claiming to be a friend of the original RP. 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
1: Crazy.
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0: Tatum 55.
1: 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Talk to us, please.
0: He's already refused, but we'll try again.

0: 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Cross streets are between S. Sutter Street and South California Street.
1: I copy. It is good for it. Thank you.
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0: One Lincoln, 41.
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0: Medic 10, 10-4. Brenton 2 and Medic 34, District 622, A. Adam, for a 26-year-old female in seizure at the Filipino Center, 443 Sonora, number 108.

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At 631, South Pershing Avenue. Cross streets are between W. Hazelton Avenue and West Scotts Avenue.

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1: 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District 623, D. David. 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

0: 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We got a single story multifamily residence. Looks like everybody's outside. We got a moderate smoke. We're going to pull on the line. We're going to go inside. I've got four. If next new engine can get us water.
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0: South Units 415 at Dahlia Hotel, 2537 Mediterranean Way. 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

0: Squad 9. 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At 2639 N. Wilson Way. Number 9. Cross streets are between East Stewart Street and East Robindale Avenue.
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2: 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And 10-6 error.

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0: Two zero eight one nine two zero eight one nine two one two three two. Name Joe.

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At 1329, Southley Avenue. Cross streets are between Tamarack Drive and West Kettleman Lane.

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1: Well, I do have maybe another year or two, which is still pretty damn big, and you need to do another 4 plus.
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1: 43 Main for those units. If they get 940 with Officer Navarro, leave to the right of the entrance at the stairs and start doing the second floor where we finish the other half of this first floor.
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0: 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Thank you.
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0: Mr. Navarro on the first floor near the stairs. It'll be to the right when you enter.
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1: Copy. Did you want me to go around to meet up with you guys?
0: I'll stand by for the show.
2: 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We finished the basement in the first floor.
0: 27. I think we have enough people.
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4: Repeating for squad 9, medic 2, district 60 to ANM. A report of a female that fell off of a roof bleeding from the hand. The RP was on cooperative disconnected. El Dorado and Willow.
0: Mark, can we go ahead and come down from the other side and come around to us?
1: 23, got it.

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3: Thirty-four.
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2: 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Have a nice day.
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1: 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Engine 2, can you landline, please?
3: We're almost back to quarters, so I'll give you a call when we get there.
1: 10-4. Oh, yes, 346. Any rigs missed besides truck 2, rescue 2, engine 1?
0: Engine 1, 10-4.
1: All right, any other rigs?
4: 721, are we needing a rep just so they can come secure the building?
5: Negative. We have a rep here.

0: 27.
1: The second floor is clear. Can you give me an update for the rest of the building?
0: Any units able to update the rest of the building? The first floor and the basement were previously cleared. Don't need a 900.
1: Good, Ken. 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

Quad 9, respond to a known manacle. 604B, at 627 N Wilson Way. Cross streets are between E Oak Street and East Park Street.

0: Shelter Guys Park North and 953X in a vehicle and parking lot of Taco Bell, 627 North Wilson. Be a female in a silver Honda Civic. 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

0: 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Respond to fire alarm still. 602H. At 540, East Main Street. Cross streets are between N California Street and South American Street.
1: Squad 9, you can cancel it with a sleeper.
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0: Engine 2, you can cancel the run. PD's on scene. They handled it. And you can also cancel the landline that was regarding this property.
1: Engine 2 copies. Show us some quarters.
0: Engine 2, my apologies. If you can continue for the fire alarm, they were able to reset the knock box, but they still need you for a fire alarm.
2: You can be
0: 9-1. Copy. 42, District 807, AM, 21, year old female, chest pain, abnormal breathing, 2015 Van Gogh between Surat and Zeeley.
2: Item 31 and 2, item 35. Oh, RP called back advising that she was able to get her property. She left as she's seen you arriving. No longer wants contact.
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0: Hammer and Holman, 10.
1: So it's going to be 8 Mary Paul, Lincoln, 100.
0: Seven, can you repeat flight?
1: 57, flight's going to be 8 Mary. Great, up, 8, my 926 in front of Nathan Slauson.
0: B7, what business are you in front of?
1: A Nissan dealership.

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1: 69, copy.
0: And I'll be out with her on the corner for the Queen of the North.
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0: 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Sorry about that. 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
0: Season plate returns clear current 2019 Infiniti. 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

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At 1152. Carlisle Court. Cross streets are between Waco Way and End.

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For a farm to have Park South 2445 East, this is brother Eugene Beltran. Hispanic male in his 60s. He's extremely 92 2000 F. Marvin.

Squad 9. Respond to difficulty breathing. 601B. At 125, West Rose Street, No. 3. Cross streets are between N. Commerce Street and North Madison Street.

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LEJ 21. At 510, Murray Street. Cross streets are between Sonora Avenue and North Cherokee Lane.

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1: Okay, with 63, 2 of the strong arms, 44 turns, the Dollar Tree, 7528 Pacific Avenue. That's going to be a black female, 38, gray shirt, blue shorts, she 243 BRP in the head. If he was trying to take a picture of the license plate. Fled in a silver or gold Honda four-door, no plate. They'll have 901 damage on the passenger side and a bungee on the trunk. Occupied by a white male dressed as a female on the passenger side. Fled southbound to the parking lot.
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At 2445, East 8th Street. Cross streets are between Park Lane and Nightingale Avenue.

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0: 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Boyfriend, neon green, black male, all black clothing, 243 BRP, RP's bleeding, requesting medical. A black Lexus, unknown plate, unknown direction of travel.

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0: 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Respond to laceration. 724E. At 1771, Benedino Circle. Cross streets are between 13th Street and East 13th Street.
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0: 45 and Toronto 41. For the 912, so north of Taco Bell, 45 East Harding, so flat down is 60s, ball, glasses, brown or black hoodie, brown pants, he's carrying a spear, threw a DRP and then threatened him with a spear. He was last seen walking out of the business westbound.
1: 43 north.
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1: Four. 34715 is 82 25 Mariners Apartment 193. Number. Dispatcher present 933X, Excel 228 East Flora. 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
2: 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Cross streets are between N. Hunter Street and North San Joaquin Street.

0: further. Can you prior me for a possible 415 between a pastor and a 647? Maybe Alpine and Dwight.
1: Alpine and Dwight, you're going to
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0: He's not going to be westbound Mariposa from Dwight. It's going to be related to the 415, 41, and 43. You're on code 3261. I'll just put you on that one.
1: 47, copy.

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2: That's 4-5, give me a film, I'll copy your message. 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

0: and 35 year plates clear current 07 Toyotas out of Stockton. WC2, your plate's clear. Yeah, still at Oakdale. Can you spell with WC2?
1: WC2, I'm out.
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1: 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Copy, we're going for it.
0: 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Can we send a personal?

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1: 45. I'll be advised he's by San Joaquin and Channel. I'm gonna go check that way.

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Respond to fire alarm still. 601B. At 1319 North Madison Street. Cross streets are between W. Vine Street and West Willow Street.

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LDI 15. At 731, North Head Lane. Cross streets of between Daisy Avenue and Daisy Avenue.

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1: Houston and Volpe on 700 Mary 489.
0: You're Volpe. Bottom 35 plate returns. Air expired 718 of 26, 2017, Ford out of Stockton.

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1: Thank you, sir. 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

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Respond to vehicle accident. 402A, at 403, West Robin Hood Drive. Cross streets are between Tamworth Way and Pacific Avenue.

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At 1201, North Gertrude Avenue. Cross streets are between the Fremont Street and N.

0: copying for the 12th district, 612 for a power pole that is down with lines on the ground as well, which caused a fire initially, but is now extinguished. This would be towards the back of 201 North 3rd Street, across of Fremont, along the tracks. PG&E has been requested.
1: Engine 12, copy me. 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Engine 14 will be left at the yard.
0: Engine 14 to 4.
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0: 35, 31, and 33 prior. Turn 35, 31, and 33, and I'm for 3 at the flea market, 2542 South El Dorado Street, RPC, but on the soccer field, about 30 subjects and a 943, people fighting in distance.
1: For example.

0: for.
1: Unison 2, Sam 79 to copy a 940 with fire at the 901A 403 West Robin Hood crosses Pacific. Vehicle versus the pedestrian, they're requesting code 2. Sam 79, call street 293.
0: 293, copy.
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0: Control 1, engine 12. Is this possible? It's South Gertrude and not 1201 North Gertrude. We're unable to locate.
1: Can we get a call back to one of the officers for a better 96 on this? The RP is advising that one subject is very injured, country Hispanic male, black clothing, requesting medical. He is 953 in the parking lot. RP lost visual. He advised that the suspect that did most of the assaulting was a male driving a white Camaro, license plate unknown, fled towards 9th Street.
0: Yeah, 10-4, we're on scene.
1: Another RP advising that there was Hispanic males that arrived in a red sedan and left. 940.

Lincoln 22 or 2 Lincoln 35. 2 Lincoln 22. And 2715 100 East 8th Street. 10 Court.

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1: Correction, 71. 9 Robert William Edward 884.
2: 26 of my Nissan. Okay.
1: Confirming 9 Robert William Edward 884.
2: Confirm.

0: person. Or UTO, anything inside the flea market or outside the flea market.
1: Yeah, okay.
2: 33, we just made contact with RP. 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
3: Except
2: 27909, please. Code 4 for any other units that aren't 909. Or 97, sorry.
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2: 21.
4: Negative the offer 243E1 and set for 715, please.
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1: Can you give myself and 47 and show the route to 273?
2: 273. Hey, David, 61.
3: 61, can you number 16, Mary Queen Robert, 782?
2: Is that clear? Expired 7813.99.
4: It's clear, current 2011 Toyota stock.
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0: We come through 301, 243 possible, 245.
1: 301. Adam 57.
0: Adam 57.
1: 5, Tom, Paul, Paul, 478.
0: Comes back clear, expired 626-2404, Chevy out of Stockton.

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0: and units of sale are 2219 VRO at 2219 Franklin Avenue. RP is advising that white male 58 wearing a white shirt is currently at the front door. 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
0: Can you copy the time for call 3303-303?
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referring to RP is advising that the subject went around the corner of the right side of the house at the gate and a sliding door. He locked all the doors, but he might have a key. Advising that he was released from jail this morning on a method of arrival.

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1: Negative, I'll show you now.
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65, I'll show you route central with 3-day. I'm going to take QCI route to target 4707 Pacific Avenue on a 44. And black male, 5'11 to 6 foot, late 40s. Black and brown t-shirt, gray Puma hat and jeans, black shoes. He currently put 4 pairs of jeans into his backpack. Thin walking type stick with him.

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1: 41.
0: Stanislaus Lafayette, Stanislaus Washington's clear. I'm going to circulate the area.

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0: 27, that is it.
1: No, that's 7.

0: 2 out of 67. You put me on a separate call here.
1: Yeah.
0: I'm at 6 LSU. I'm good for.
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LVN 11. 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

0: こんにちは。もしもし。
1: 17. 17. 17. 17. 17. 17. 17. 17. 17. 17. 17. 17. 17. 17. 17. 17. 17. 17. 17. 17. 17. 17. 17. 17. 17. 17. 17. 17. 17. 17. 17. 17. 17. 17. 17. 17. 17. 17. 17. 17. 17. 17. 17. 17. 17. 17. 17. 17. 17. 17. 17. 17. 17. 17. 17. 17. 17. 17. 17. 17. 17. 17. 17. 17. 17. 17. 17. 17. 17. 17. 17. 17. 17. 17. 17. 17. 17. 17. 17. 17. 17. 17. 17. 17. 17. 17. 17. 17. 17. 17. 17. 17. 17. 17. 17. 17. 17. 17. 17. 17. 17. 17. 17. 17. 17. 17. 17. 17. 17. 17. 17. 17. 17. 17. 17. 17. 17. 17. 17. 17. 17. 17. 17. 17. 17. 17. 17. 17. 17. 17. 17. 17. 17. 17. 17. 17. 17. 17. 17. 17. 17. 17. 17. 17. 17. 17. 17. 17. 17. 17. 17. 17. 17. 17. 17. 17. 17. 17. 17. 17. 17. 17. 17. 17. 17. 17. 17. 17. 17. 17. 17. 17. 17. 17. 17. 17. 17. 17. 17. 17. 17. 17. 17. 17. 17. 17. 17. 17. 17. 17. 17. 17. 17. 17. 17. 17. 17. 17. 17. 17. 17. 17. 17.

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At 807 W. Swaying Road, number 708B. Cross streets are between Dandy Street and Gettysburg Place.

Engine 2, respond to laceration. 621C, at 545, West Sonora Street. Cross streets are between S. Lincoln Street and South Harrison Street.

0: Charles 4.
1: 3 Charles 4, 903D, 903A type, Alpine, Eldorado.
0: 3 Charles 4, I'll be there from PD.
2: D7.
3: I'm 907, I'm
1: 907, Biggie. For info, it's going to be a white small truck that is blocking the northbound lane on El Dorado. No one's inside the truck.
3: Okay.

0: 31, so with 312 score and route to the Meadow 3D, Alpine and El Dorado. Then he passed by the vehicle and saw two black males exiting from the passenger side and left of running, possibly 10-8-51.
1: 47 route.

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0: We are route to the VRO 1308 Occidental Avenue cross. Unit number 4 crossed with Peachtree. His father is on the porch, Alberto Felix, Hispanic male, wearing a red jacket, khaki pants. He's stating that he's very aggressive.
2: Talk 2051. 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LVI 19, at 115, Louis Avenue. Cross streets are between N School Street and North Church Street.

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At 4707, Canfield Road, number 21. Cross streets are between E. Jamestown Street and Coventry Drive.

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1: Thank you. Copy car 3346, 346, or 937 of a police car that was left under 99 in the southbound I-5 on our underpass.
2: 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Cross streets are between Mashrafal Levy S Road and Glacier Point Drive.

0: 37 on the West Elm State Route 4 and the I-5. You can be 909 CHP was advised that they weren't making one of those.
1: Everyone copy.

Papers at 13, Medic 18 District, 2 Tennessee Charles, 350 male syncopal episode. At the Arnest Park at the stadium towards the back at the dugout, 3293 Smarada, Casa Mosher, and Fisher Point.

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1: 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Go Zenith 415F, 10137, Casey Lane. This is her husband, Manjo Kumar, Indian male, pretty long unknown, has been 243 in Curry. He's currently outside with his parents. We are presenting inside with 2J's.

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1: 359,
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2: thank you. 41. 41. You actually fired myself in the 43 for 21, we're in the fifth with suspect contact.
1: I'm 35, did you have traffic?
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0: Sorry.

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Respond to difficulty breathing. 708A. At 1769, South Mariposa Road. 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

0: 04.
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0: FC3, I need to film. 15 over 901 2690 Jeremy Court, crossing Jeremy Lane. 2016. Nissan. 4-5.
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At 225 Eden Street, number 2. Cross streets are between S. Stockton Street and South Washington Street.

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Of course, you've excelled. 393.59 from 1810 Field Avenue, crossing Santa Vista, is going to be SCAD Incorporation 4 zones. 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

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Cross streets are between West Lane and Bordeaux Avenue.

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0: 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At a 545W Sonora Street. 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
2: The apartment upstairs in the middle of the apartment building. 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Also advised that there were street crimes.

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1: NW11, respond to seizure. 310B, at 3702 Hammer Lane. Cross streets are between Holman Road and Sampson Road.

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0: 709 3A, Eldorado and Lafayette, 1709, Lincoln Rubber Union 309.
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0: Is this copier name 7?
1: 3-58. Can you MO 286 North Victor Williams 601?
0: Clear current 1120 out of shotgun.
1: Second plate, 8 all Tom Henry 762, we're 907.
0: Clear current 20 Honda out of Velcro.
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At 180. Cottage Lane. Cross streets are between Dessler Street and Aton Way.

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0: R2.

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1: The
2: 911 at B, we have a recording of an iPhone saying that the owner was involved in the 911 at 1368 Eastern Avenue.

38, copying Route 415 at Taco Bell, 864 West Charter Way. It's going to be a customer who's sent a female wearing a white tank top, cursing at all and other employees in a black SUV, occupied right through four other subjects. 3M 38.

0: 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You too.
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0: Adam 42, 10-4 for info. The RP is in unit 104.
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Cross streets are between Engrand Street and North Aurora Street.

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2: Engine 3, respond to ALOC, 602H, at 847 East Main Street. Cross streets are between N. Grant Street and North Aurora Street. Engine 7, respond to grass fire, 305A, at 6902 Plymouth Road. Cross streets are between Garrison Court and Whittier Court.
1: Sorry, it's clear, Coronel 6 Land Rover, but also.

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1: Hey, can you show me out on a 902 of a vehicle south of Pullman and 8 Mile, 2018 Yellow Sam 381?
0: On Pullman. Five 7 8 25 08 Honda.

0: 8. Can you hold this for dispo? I'll be in the area of 8 and Harrison on the 937 for a sitting.
1: 24 shows him out.
2: 8 and Harrison.
3: Stand 25. Can you show me out to as well?
2: And for the plate you ran, you have this vehicle that comes back to a 2013 Hyundai OJ stop.
3: Negative, it's 920. That would be the plate we're looking for.
4: Going through those units, just north down Eldorado now.
2: Down Eldorado.

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2: And I'm at 8th and Illinois now.
3: Alright.
2: I do not right now.
3: Okay.
4: Yeah, I'll rock on Lafayette for that penny if it comes up.
3: Confirming to 9270.
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0: 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And I'm a female black shirt, gray spandex, 9x3 on the sidewalk. 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
1: Engine 7, respond to a LOC, 309F, at 3869, Petersburg Circle. Cross streets are between 14 Mile Drive and 14 Mile Drive. Engine 10, respond to a known medical, 407B, at Riverbrook Drive and Driftwood Place.

Repeating Virgin 7, Medic 10, District 309 F rank for an 81-year-old female, ALOC, at 3869 Petersburg, crosses 14 mile,

Good evening, Bridge and 10, Medic 41, District 407. PD is not en route yet. For a female down, wearing black shirt and gray shorts, at the corner of Riverbrook and Driftwood.

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0: The form 5F 1748, Bureau of Court, crosses Olson.

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1: Go for a Walgreens 660 West Marsh Lane. 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

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Respond to outdoor fire. 706C. At a 1050 Diamond Street. Cross streets are between Private Road and East Anderson Street.

0: Russian Chief 1, Battalion Chief 2, and Operator 1. Respond to structured fire first alarm. 648C, at 719, David Avenue. Cross streets are between E Main Street and East Anderson Street.
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0: 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We just drove down David. 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
1: 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It's going to be a large pile of walnut husks on fire. We haven't made access yet. 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
0: Man, engine 9. Engine 2 is on scene. We're going to stage at our own hydrant just north of the plug that engine 12 is grabbing.
3: Command truck 3, send our security guards back here and open this gate. We don't have to cut it, please.
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4: Engine 6 is on scene. Command, we're going to stage outside until we get some good directions.
5: Check 3, engine 9. There's nothing through that gate, except for where we are.

0: And just walk him in.
1: Do 12, go ahead.
0: The stick positioned right between the pile and the saddle when they get there.
1: Yeah, 10-4, they can come in just west of us.
0: Sample, what are the resources you want back there with you?
1: Two engines, two trucks. Outdoor mostly, and we'll see how this water affects it.
0: Sample, brake control 2. Let's keep engine 12, engine 3, truck 2, and truck 3 on scene. You can cancel the rest of the balance. Myself and operator 1 will remain on scene.
2: Command truck 3, you might want to ask those guys if they can get their loader fired up. We're going to have to spread these out.
0: Truck 3, command. We made contact. They're trying to get one over for us.

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1: Engine 2, command, you face-to-face with me? 10-4, I'm out.

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1: Engine 3 is off the line.

0: Italian one. Do you want to say monitored?
1: Yeah, we go on monitor. You can show engine 2 on scene. We're going to keep them.
0: 1611.
1: Truck 2, command, can you face?

0: Going anywhere. Yeah, I know you guys just cleared. I was wondering, can you do me a favor if you're not on another call yet? Can you maybe go northbound on I-5 and see if there is a vehicle, white SUV type, that's maybe pulled over, disabled on the roadway? Because I'm looking at the damage on this vehicle here. It's pretty significant. I think that car's going to have some significant damage on it as well.
1: Yeah, we'll look for it right now.
0: Copy that. I appreciate it. Mary 41, clear 2.
1: 46, clear 2.
2: 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Engine 12, copy.

0: 212 driver, engine 3 driver. I got more residual if you need it. Let me know.
1: Copy. Engine 2 command. You give me AOR? 10-4. AOR.

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1: Be advised, I am at getting at zero residual.
2: Hey, just three copies. I'm going to give you all I got.
0: 10-4.

0: Thank you, Mrs. You can get 93 at 711 South Boston Community Street, across of Hazleton. It's going to be a marble pallet that covers the warehouse main door. As they show a subject on property trying to open multiple doors.
1: Did you hear the description?
0: Negative, we'll call back.

0: FDA description on the male from the Hispanic male adult wearing a black short sleeve shirt and black pants.
1: Yes, at 2525 S. El Dorado Street, number 35. Cross streets are between W 9th Street and Westwood Avenue.

0: Ready to copy remaining 7.
1: Charlie Ninja 2, we're familiar with this tenant at this reported address. Can you at least start us ambulance code 2? We'll advise if they're going to be needed or not. We'll be on scene here shortly.
0: This is a 923 at 10:12. Kenapi is advising that the vehicle and the parking lot was in a collision not related to the subject. Recollecting in the back of the business by 7-Eleven.
2: This is 4-1-7.
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2: We're walking on forward of a broken hydrant. We'll go to Avenue Central for the 2032.

0: 63 San Joaquin. To clarify, the subject is behind the business 10 minutes ago via camera. No visual since then. No one should be on the property today. I'm not responding.
1: Engine 9. Respond to outdoor fire. 602C. That at 924 and El Dorado Street. Cross streets are between East Poplar Street and East Acacia Street. 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LDL 21. 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

0: 1023 on San Joaquin. RP is advising that the subject is just being on the camera by the main door to the officer's left. Subject is walking towards the front gate now.
1: City, we're contacting through the center.

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1: 10-4, bumping up.
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0: Copy, we are on the west side of the property. They can meet us for the Amtrak mission.

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0: Please rental cars Lake DUS 415 Pacific Dome 50 Type 4832 Grouse Run Drive Cross of March Lane. The advising his 17-year-old son with himself after a 415 with him over at Prime Medical. And the other channel one. Sam 23.
1: Sam 23, 515.
0: Roger 515.

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It's going to be a Leonardo Garcia, Hispanic male, 17, last year wearing no shirt, black shorts, longer arms with a knife.

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0: Mexican copy the last. Sheriff, he's calling back now requesting medical. 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

0: patrolling, this is 10. Can you confirm the numbers? I'm not seeing 4832 on the map. And also, do you have a unit number if it's an apartment?
1: Ten, four, engine 10, standby.